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9: They just don't make music like this anymore, but we play it. It's the old school house party with Gerald McBride. Wow.

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0: From the Tempting Temptations and those acapella versions. Mm-hmm. People keep asking me about those acapella versions, man. 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
2: That's
1: there
2: right.
1: You go.
2: That's right.
1: Mm-hmm.
0: Whispers and Teddy Pendergrass in the Battle of the Old School. Who do you think is going to win this battle? Facebook page is saying Whispers, man. I'm saying nothing but the Whispers.
1: All right.
0: Calling Latrice with the Whispers. She says, turn out the lights.
2: Yeah.
0: Because it's all over. Once you turn off the lights, we can leave. Last one, turn out the lights.
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18: Hey, what is the number one summer old school jam? 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This is how we do it every weekend. 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
0: But wait till we start stacking up these jams from the Whispers and Teddy. That's coming up in just a few moments. What's the score now?
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0: All right, watch out now.
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17: Hey, this is Gerald McBride. Thanks for listening. You know, in my book, God and the DJ, I have the opportunity to share some stories about my father. Now, he wasn't, you know, the perfect man. But as, you know, I've gotten older, I've come to better understand the struggles he faced and, you know, the sacrifices he made to help me become the man I am today. Now, my father's no longer with me, but on this Father's Day, I remember him with love and gratitude. Now, if your father is still here, take a moment to let him know how much you appreciate him. And if your father has passed on, take time to remember the lessons and the memories and the love he left behind. Happy Father's Day to all the dads out there listening. This is a song for my father and for your father.

0: mama slang. Maybe there we can find a good place to keep a loving state of mind. I'm so crazy about love, never knowing what love's all about. James Moody, you come on in, man. You can blow now if you want to.
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21: All right, we're coming to the last 2 hours of our show, and this is where we do our battle. Each week we like to put two artists or two groups up against each other and let them duke it out. Jam for jam battle. Whispers tonight taking on Teddy Pendergrass, and I must include Harold Melvin and the Blue Notes featuring Teddy Pendergrass.
22: Right.
21: If that is okay with you.
22: Because that was just the title. It was really Teddy Pendergrass.
23: All day. You better say it. That's
21: Harold,
23: right.
21: Harold, he was the voice of the group.
22: Yeah.
23: Yes.
22: Totally.
21: Yeah. But Harold was the leader.
23: The one that got all the money.
22: Harold was the money counter.
23: Yeah, the money keeper, according to Teddy.
21: Right. Right.
23: Oh, he didn't know how to share the wealth there.
21: That's right, but we will kind of segue into Teddy's solo career with, you know, Turn Off the Lights and Close the Door and Love TKO. And I got to get to Feel the Fire with him and Stephanie Mills. This is going to be great. Mm. Can I always vote on Facebook? We're counting all the votes on Facebook, so if you're on the computer, let us know who you're voting for tonight, or maybe you got two artists, two groups that you want to make a suggestion for a battle for. Let us know. Checking the Facebook page now. What's the score now?
22: 295 for the Whispers, 281 for Teddy P.
21: All right. Let the battle begin. Why did you want me to start with Teddy? Any particular reason?
23: I like Teddy, but the Whispers will win. But I like Teddy too, though.
21: But you want me to start?
23: I
21: want to
23: hear some Teddy. Yeah.
21: All right. All right, well, wake up, everybody.
23: Hey.
21: Let's get it on. Teddy P, Harold Melvin, the Blue Notes here.

0: just don't know what to do. 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
1: I bet he don't love you like that, man. He can give you the world.
0: If I could just... If I could just see you, you can't really say what you mean or what you want over the phone. I swear I miss you. You done heard it 10 times or more, but I swear I done changed.

0: 494. The Whispers, 402. Can Teddy P hang tonight?
1: That Miss You just didn't do it for him. I thought that Miss You was going to just didn't take it over the edge for
0: didn't
1: Teddy.
0: Didn't do it.
2: Yeah, but he hit the lottery.
1: He was trying everything to get back with this lady, man. It's like, hey, I hit the lottery.
0: He was up ahead. Now he's behind.
1: Well, I got a tune that he did with Harold Melvin and the Blue Notes and Sharon Page.
0: Mm-hmm.
1: And we're going to play that in just a minute.
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12: Did you know that almost half the vegetables and more than three quarters of the fruit that we eat in this country come from just one state, California? Yeah, it's true. And according to a new report by the Environmental Working Group, a health advocacy organization, a lot of this produce is tainted with PFAS, which are sometimes referred to as forever chemicals. Why? Well, the EPA says pesticides keep America's food supply safe, abundant, and affordable. And of course, these chemicals are used in every state, not just California. Now, if you are worried, though, about how much you're consuming, the best thing to do is to buy organic produce, if and when you can. Organic or not, you should rinse all fruits and vegetables under running water. Don't use any soap. And as one epidemiologist told us, use a brush on sturdier items like carrots, potatoes, and cucumbers. I'm Dr. Sanjay Gupta, helping you live a better life.
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13: Hi, how you doing?
14: What's up?
13: I have 7 for the Whisper.
14: Okay, 7. Can we get one Teddy there?
13: No Teddy.
14: No Teddy.
13: No.
14: Nothing.
13: Teddy. No. No Teddy.
14: Okay. Thanks for calling.
13: You're welcome, baby.
14: All right. All right, baby. Hey.

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I don't know when the last time that I told you, but girl, you make me so very happy. I think we've got something that a lot of people don't seem to have.

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21: Tulsa, Oklahoma, checking in with the Whispers. Whispers must be in the lead.
22: Whispers are in the lead. Holding it.
21: All right.
23: Hey, what's going on?
21: Hey.
23: Okay. Two things.
21: Yes.
23: Now, you got to screen these grannies that's calling in with these multiple votes.
21: The grannies.
23: Yes, and I know I ain't the only one thinking that. Okay, because we ain't going to be mad at you, okay, if granny got to have these people in these votes speak up for themselves.
21: Well, we can hear the people in the background, though.
23: Well, granny with the 7 votes, it was quiet as a mop. Okay. And you got granny. You got granny bankrupt.
21: Well, who was
17: goodness?
23: You got to screen them. Ain't nobody okay, gonna be mad at you if you screen them.
21: Okay, we'll screen them. We'll
17: okay.
21: make
17: okay.
21: sure.
24: That is funny. He is calling out the grandmamas.
21: I'm sure the grandmamas remember this one. Come on, go with me.

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0: 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I count down the 10 most requested smooth and jazzy cuts of the week at 2 p.m. inside of the smooth and jazzy top 10 countdown. 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
1: This is a love that withstands time, space, and matter forever. 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Here we are decades later. 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
7: A better life with Dr. Sanjay Gupta.
8: Heart disease is still the leading cause of death here in the United States and around the world. But what if there was something you could do earlier in life to reduce the odds of becoming a statistic? Well, here in the United States, tens of millions of adults already take a statin to lower their cholesterol. But new guidance put out by the American College of Cardiology and the American Heart Association now emphasize that treating high cholesterol sooner could significantly reduce a person's lifetime risk of heart attack or stroke. How early are we talking? In your 30s, believe it or not. Of course, you need to talk to your doctor about whether statins are right for you, but you should know that the evidence is really starting to stack up that shows the earlier you get a jump on reducing lifelong exposure to plaque-causing lipids and lipoproteins, the better the odds are going to be for you. Make sure you get your cholesterol checked. That's the first step. I'm Dr. Sanjay Gupta, helping you live a better life.
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1: Hey, whoa, hey. 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
9: You ever wake up in the middle of the night or maybe first thing in the morning and notice drool on your pillow? Unless you're sleeping next to someone who hasn't already seen all your good, bad, and ugly, it's probably not that big a deal and not anything to worry about unless it's something that just started happening recently. When people drool at night, it's often because of a stuffy nose, acid reflux, or being a mouth breather. People who sleep on their stomach or side are more likely to drool than someone who sleeps on their back. But in some cases, drooling at night can be a warning sign of something more serious, like dental issues, sleep apnea, or even early symptoms of Parkinson's disease. If you're at all concerned about this, the best place to start is with an ENT doctor, an ears, nose, and throat doctor. They can recommend a sleep study to possibly get some answers. I'm Dr. Sanjay Gupta, helping you live a better life.
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Where is that? 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
10: Did you know that almost half the vegetables and more than three quarters of the fruit that we eat in this country come from just one state, California? Yeah, it's true. And according to a new report by the Environmental Working Group, a health advocacy organization, a lot of this produce is tainted with PFAS, which are sometimes referred to as forever chemicals. Why? Well, the EPA says pesticides keep America's food supply safe, abundant, and affordable. And of course, these chemicals are used in every state, not just California. Now, if you are worried, though, about how much you're consuming, the best thing to do is to buy organic produce, if and when you can. Organic or not, you should rinse all fruits and vegetables under running water. Don't use any soap. And as one epidemiologist told us, use a brush on sturdier items like carrots, potatoes, and cucumbers. I'm Dr. Sanjay Gupta, helping you live a better life.
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0: 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I count down the 10 most requested smooth and jazzy cuts of the week at 2 p.m. inside of the smooth and jazzy top 10 countdown. 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

Quincy Jones, along with James Ingram, 100 Ways, WHRP, Father's Day. 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

0: He's a bassist from Kansas City. Julian Vaughn is Kiss the Groove, WHIP, Father's Day, Nighthawk, Kevin Williams, also Juneteenth weekend. A lot of events happening throughout the Tennessee Valley on this weekend. And, of course, it continues as you celebrate your dad on his very special day on today. Still to come for you, music from Jonathan Butler, October London, and Tone Stith also on the way. Feeling pretty good on this Father's Day, and so glad that you decided to join me. Smooth Jazz and R&B Matinee. 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
13: Did you know that almost half the vegetables and more than three quarters of the fruit that we eat in this country come from just one state, California? Yeah, it's true. And according to a new report by the Environmental Working Group, a health advocacy organization, a lot of this produce is tainted with PFAS, which are sometimes referred to as forever chemicals. Why? Well, the EPA says pesticides keep America's food supply safe, abundant, and affordable. And of course, these chemicals are used in every state, not just California. Now, if you are worried, though, about how much you're consuming, the best thing to do is to buy organic produce, if and when you can. Organic or not, you should rinse all fruits and vegetables under running water. Don't use any soap. And as one epidemiologist told us, use a brush on sturdier items like carrots, potatoes, and cucumbers. I'm Dr. Sanjay Gupta, helping you live a better life.
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8: Heart disease is still the leading cause of death here in the United States and around the world. But what if there was something you could do earlier in life to reduce the odds of becoming a statistic? Well, here in the United States, tens of millions of adults already take a statin to lower their cholesterol. But new guidance put out by the American College of Cardiology and the American Heart Association now emphasize that treating high cholesterol sooner could significantly reduce a person's lifetime risk of heart attack or stroke. How early are we talking? In your 30s, believe it or not. Of course, you need to talk to your doctor about whether statins are right for you, but you should know that the evidence is really starting to stack up that shows the earlier you get a jump on reducing lifelong exposure to plaque-causing lipids and lipoproteins, the better the odds are going to be for you. Make sure you get your cholesterol checked. That's the first step. I'm Dr. Sanjay Gupta, helping you live a better life.
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Nation State, yeah, from the Northeast up in Connecticut. 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WHIP, Smooth Jazz and R&B Matinee. So weekday afternoons on your drive home, the D.L. Hughley Show. Joined by Jasmine Sanders and Skip Cheatham, it is the D.L. Hughley Show, one of the original kings of comedy. He comes with it, not only the music, but the information that you need to get you through after a long day of work. The D.L. 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

called Spin. Coming at the top of the hour, Smooth and Jazzy Top 10 Countdown. I'm going to count down the 10 most requested Smooth and Jazzy Cuts of the Week coming up at the top of the hour. And on Saturday night, the Orion Amphitheater going to be jumping. It is Roots and Rhymes, Summer Tour 2026 with Bougie Montan and Stephen Marley. 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
12: A better life with Dr. Sanjay Gupta.
13: Eating a healthy diet is not only good for you physically, it can also keep your brain sharp as you age. According to a new study out of China, people who most closely followed the MIND diet slowed aging in key structures inside their brains by more than 2 years. The MIND diet is a combination of the Mediterranean diet, which we talk a lot about, and the DASH diet, which stands for Dietary Approaches to Stop Hypertension. All three of these diets are similar, but the MIND diet puts more of an emphasis on berries, beans, leafy green vegetables, fish, poultry, whole grains, olive oil, and nuts. You're not going to eat foods with a lot of saturated fat. We're talking cheese, butter, red meat, or anything fried. You really don't have to eat like this 100% of the time. That's the key. Just do the best that you can. I'm Dr. Sanjay Gupta, helping you live a better life.
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2: Smooth and jazzy top 10 countdown on 94.1 WHRP. Counting down the top 10 smooth and jazzy cuts made up of your requests, which can be made at any time on social media, Facebook and Instagram Messenger. Kevin N. Williams, relaxing, stress-free, and soulful. The smooth and jazzy top 10 countdown. The week's number 10 cut comes from Ollie Silk, featuring Jeff Ryan. This is Yes Sir. It's number 10. Welcome to the smooth and jazzy top 10 countdown on 94.1 WHRP.

smooth and jazzy top 10 countdown on 94.1 WHRP. He's back in the top 10, bassist from Sacramento, California, Big Mike Hart, who has also toured with Boney James doing the Michael Jackson hit Working Day and Night. Big Mike Hart coming in at number 9. At number 8, Nathan Mitchell, keyboardist, calls it Summertime, Summer Vibes. 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

0: 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Von Stupper. It's called Onward and Upward. Gonna come right back with the number 6 cut. Please stay tuned. 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
1: 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Hi, it's Kevin Williams. It's time for the number six cut, a singer from upstate New York, and she loves the old school from the Supremes. Her influences include Mariah Carey, Christina Aguilera, and Earth, Wind, and Fire. Of course, it's Lindsay Webster. It's called Music in Me, coming in at number six on the Smooth and Jazzy Top 10 Countdown on 94.1 WHRP.

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Neil's one called Joy and Pain. It's his take on the classic from Maze featuring Frankie Beverly. Neil's on the guitar and Joy and Pain coming in at number 5. The number 4 cut comes from guitarist Lamette. It's called Dance. 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

0: smooth and jazzy top 10 countdown on 94.1 WHRP. The number 4 cut from guitarist Lamech is called Dance. His influences, Pat Metheny and Stanley Jordan, they are two of the best to ever do it. Dance from Lamech coming in at number 4. Gonna come right back with the artist spotlight. Please stay tuned. 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
2: So this is Buju Banta alongside Steve Marley, inviting one and all to come see us performing live in concert at Roots and Rhymes. 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
1: 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Hi, it's Kevin Williams. Happy Father's Day to all of the fathers who are listening on this afternoon. Time for the artist spotlight. We take it back to 1988, an album which was nominated for a Grammy Award from one of the greats, David Benoit. It's the title track from an album called Every Step of the Way. 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

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It was number 5 last time out. Kim Scott, Hide and Seek, coming in at number 3. All right, the number 2 cut, last week's number 3, Ryan Montano. This is called Starfire, and it's number 2, Smooth and Jazzy Top 10 Countdown on 94.1 WHRP.

smooth and jazzy top 10 countdown, 94.1 WHRP. And the number two cut coming from Ryan Montagno is called Starfire. He was influenced by the late Roy Hargrove, an exceptional young talent. Ryan Montagno, Starfire, coming in at number two. All right, time for number one, and repeating for the third week in a row, Flautist Reagan Whiteside and Love Reimagined is number one. 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

0: Smooth and Jazzy Top 10 Countdown on 94.1 WHRP. There you have it, number one once again. What a great composition coming from Reagan Whiteside, the flautist, who is based out of Atlanta. In Love Reimagined, for a third week in a row, falling in at number one. Congratulations to Reagan Whiteside, number one on the Father's Day edition of the Smooth and Jazzy Top 10 Countdown. 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

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Nighthawk Kevin Williams. Olivia Dean says that's the man that she needs. 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

0: Yes, and R&B Matinee on 94.1 WHIP and Kirk Whalum. It's called Body Ya. 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
13: For the ninth year in a row, Finland has been named the happiest country in the world. That's according to the World Happiness Report put out every year by the Wellbeing Research Center at the University of Oxford in the UK. Two other Nordic nations, Iceland and Denmark, came in at numbers 2 and 3. Now, having spent quite a bit of time in these countries over my 2.5 decades as a journalist, I can tell you that this is not at all that surprising. There's an entirely different way of thinking in these countries. We before me, you might say. In other words, the mentality is less adversarial and much more, we're all in this together. One other interesting thing that came up was that no matter where someone lived, the more time they spent on social media, the less happy they were. Want to smile? It's simple. Put your phone away for a bit. I'm Dr. Sanjay Gupta, helping you live a better life.

0: 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Absolutely free. 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

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It's Bruno Mars. Risk It All, Father's Day, Nighthawk, Kevin Williams, Smooth Jazz, Super Quartet by the name of Foreplay, doing the Isley Brothers hit Between the Sheets. 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

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John Novello and Eric Marienthal is good to go. Nighthawk, Kevin Williams. 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

0: June is Black Music Month, and we're proud to celebrate right here at 94.1 WHRP. Chris Brown and Leon Thomas, is called Fallen. So my brother's keeper, we're celebrating courageous, strong, and intelligent men. Thank you so much for sending in your stories, the ones you wanted to nominate throughout the month of June. We're doing it. My brother's keeper, read the stories right now by going to our Facebook page on 94.1. 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

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Night Hawk Time, Kevin Williams. Thanks for sharing this Father's Day with me. Certainly appreciate you. Tomorrow morning, 6 a.m. Tony in the morning. 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